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Listen to the mariachi play at midnight. Are you with me? Are you with me?

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0: 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Kako se je zgodilo?
1: We are flying normally,
0: ja?
1: Having a good time. Nobody was seated beside me and I looked at the window. And from being into a cloud, then I saw Earth. The plane was sledging until it stopped. And when the plane stopped, all the seats came over me. And in a few seconds, I was near the cabin and all the seats were over me and I couldn't move. And it was a very, very strong scene.
0: Verjamem, da je bilo grozno, ko ste strmoglavili, se je vse, se pravi, zgrnilo proti sprednjemu delu letala in tebi. In to v Andih, ne, na mrazu, nad 3000 metri.
1: The temperatures were between 20, 30 or 40 degrees below zero. And we have to spend there 72 days. At the first days, we were waiting to be rescued until at the seventh day, we heard in a small radio that the search had been finished and they will return in the summertime.
0: 27 dni v temperaturah, 40 pod ničlo, ni bilo kar tako, ja. Pa pomoč ni prišla in ti si bil eden od treh, ne, ki je šel peš po pomoč v dolino, če se ne motim, se ti je takrat spremenil kaj pogled na to, kaj je pomembno v življenju, Antonio.
1: The thing that most changes is you know what your limit. It was very difficult for us, but I think that's the power of human being. Mm-hmm. Be capable to go over all those very difficult things.
0: Zvedel si, ja, da si sposoben veliko več kot človek, se pravi. 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
1: Thank you very much. A big hug and we'll be in touch. Thank you.

did you ever realize that your mistake had a price? 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Now would you ever realize the consequence?

Na Radiu Robin so tvoji najljubši hiti s tabo ves dan. 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I just wanna feel real love, feel the home that I live. Na poti in ob delu. Radio Robin, tvoji najljubši hiti.

poti in Obdelu. Cause the drinks bring back all the memories, and the memories bring back your... Radio Robin, tvoji najljubši hiti.

my mouth, and I feel like I'm laughing in a dream. If I was young, I could wait outside your school, 'cause your face is like the cover of a magazine.